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0: Y tres para el zurdo Tanner Vance. 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

0: like one specific human trait like a woman could have? 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
1: 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And that's fine. It's your choice. Pero you are coming to our neighborhood. So, learn about who we are. And I love that.
5: And we get
1: Bueno.
5: the opportunity not just to learn about us. Como la organización, we are spearheading the festival and, we're born out of this park, but we're given an opportunity también para que conozcan el North Square Senior Center, que tú sabes que conozcan el North Square Neighborhood Project, so parte de la West Kensington Ministries. 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
5: 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So you
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5: have
1: you
5: to
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5: clap the audience. So the most claps you get, that's the winner.
1: I love
5: To
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5: keep it
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5: 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So it's gonna be fun. 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
5: 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So we have a really good show for everybody to come in. 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

However you want it, como tú lo quieras, nosotros te lo damos acá en Rumba 106.1. 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

Dímelo, Choco, would you do any dating shows? Would you do speed dating? 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Dating shows, would you do them or not? How you feel about them? 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Me llaman el Chocolatici, sí, que lo Weezy, en vivo, la casa oficial de los Phillies de Filadelfia, rumba 106.1.

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2: 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Yeah.
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0: 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I'll sell you in books. Okay.
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